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1: This is Marianne Chener with your Elwood City weather forecast for Monday, August 24th. Mostly cloudy. High temperature 73. Low temperature 57. Looking ahead to Tuesday, partly cloudy. High temperature 78. Low temperature 57. On Wednesday, partly cloudy. High temperature 82. Low temperature 62. The Wolverine PTO is having their first meeting on September 9th at 6:30 p.m. at Hartman School, Elwood City.
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1: This is Marianne Jenner with your Elwood City weather forecast for Monday, August 24th. Mostly cloudy. High temperature 73. Low temperature 57. Looking ahead to Tuesday, partly cloudy. High temperature 78. Low temperature 57. On Wednesday, partly cloudy. High temperature 82. Low temperature 62. The Wolverine PTO is having their first meeting on September 9th at 6:30 p.m. at Hartman School, Elwood City.
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0: for the glory and the lifter of our heads. Hallelujah. Friends, lift up your countenance, for there is one whose light shines upon you. He is your glory. 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All glory to the Father. All glory to the Son. 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Thank you, Jesus. You're worthy. 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Your glory. Hallelujah. Thank you, Jesus.
1: 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Yeah, it's the Tower of Power. It's too sweet to be sour. 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
1: This is Marianne Jeaner with your Elwood City weather forecast for Monday, August 24th. Mostly cloudy. High temperature 73. Low temperature 57. Looking ahead to Tuesday, partly cloudy. High temperature 78. Low temperature 57. On Wednesday, partly cloudy. High temperature 82. Low temperature 62. The Wolverine PTO is having their first meeting on September 9th at 6:30 p.m. at Hartman School, Elwood City.

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1: This is Marianne Chiner with your Elwood City weather forecast for Monday, August 24th. Mostly cloudy. High temperature 73. Low temperature 57. Looking ahead to Tuesday, partly cloudy. High temperature 78. Low temperature 57. On Wednesday, partly cloudy. High temperature 82. Low temperature 62. 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
1: This is Marianne Chiner with your Elwood City weather forecast for Monday, August 24th. Mostly cloudy. High temperature 73. Low temperature 57. Looking ahead to Tuesday, partly cloudy. High temperature 78. Low temperature 57. On Wednesday, partly cloudy. High temperature 82. Low temperature 62. 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
1: This is Marianne Chener with your Elwood City weather forecast for Monday, August 24th. Mostly cloudy. High temperature 73. Low temperature 57. Looking ahead to Tuesday, partly cloudy. High temperature 78. Low temperature 57. On Wednesday, partly cloudy. High temperature 82. Low temperature 62. The Wolverine PTO is having their first meeting on September 9th at 6:30 p.m. at Hartman School, Elwood City.

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1: Hi, folks. This is Jerry Corbin, and it's Flag Day. Each day in America, teachers and over 70 million students recite the Pledge of Allegiance along with thousands of citizens, the Boy Scouts, Girl Scouts, American Legion, and many other fraternal and patriotic organizations. Most have no idea of the origin or the meaning of the pledge. Not every country has a pledge, you know. The United States is one of very few. In 1892, President Benjamin Harrison called for an idea to commemorate the 400th anniversary of the discovery of America on Columbus Day. He called for the development of a special patriotic school program to highlight the event. The National Education Association got Youth Companion to sponsor the observance. They arranged for President Harrison and Congress to announce a national proclamation which centered around the American flag ceremony and yet unwritten flag salute. James B. Upham was a key staff member and junior partner at the Perry Mason Company. In 1891, Francis Bellamy, under the supervision of Upham, authored a program for the celebration, including a flag salute or Pledge of Allegiance. The initial version was, "I pledge allegiance to the flag and to the republic for which it stands, one nation, indivisible, with liberty and justice for all." The recitation was for that day only, but it was a huge success and was quickly adopted by the nation. The Pledge of Allegiance was first published in September 8, 1892, in an issue of Youth's Companion, a weekly family magazine published by the Perry Mason Company in Boston, with a circulation of over 500,000. The pledge in 1923 was altered when the words, "My flag," were changed to "The Flag of the United States." At the urging of the American Legion's National Flag Conference in 1924, it was altered again with the addition of America, after Flag of the United States. This was codified into public law in 1942. The pledge remained unchanged until the 1950s. The Senator Joseph R. McCarthy hearings brought the Red Scare to the nation. Fearing communism might find a footing in America, Congress thought that acknowledging God as our national symbol, America might be better protected from the communist movement. The pledge was amended in 1954 to include the words, "Under God." In 1956, the motto on all coinage, "E Pluribus Unum," or "Out of Many One," was changed to read, "In God We Trust." These measures were based on the fact that America was founded on Christian principles by Christian founding fathers, and it further proves that there was never any basis for the often repeated, tired old phrase, separation of church and state, a phrase that can be found in no founding document. It does not exist. Since 1954, the pledge has read, "I pledge allegiance to the flag of the United States of America, and to the republic for which it stands, one nation under God, indivisible, with liberty and justice for all." These changes were made by a nation intent on protecting itself from revisionists, those who would rewrite history by declaring it a secular nation. They wanted to make it clear that the United States was founded on a belief in God. The resolution to change the pledge was introduced into the House by Representative Louis C. Rabaut. He proposed to add the words "under God" as "one nation under God." Note the placement of the comma between one nation and under God. As part of its deliberations, the House Judiciary Committee solicited an opinion for comma placement from the Library of Congress. Three proposals were considered: one nation, comma, under God; one nation, under God; one nation, indivisible, under God. The Library of Congress reported the following recommendations. Under general accepted rules of grammar, a modifier should normally be placed as close to as possible to the word it modifies. In the present instance, this would indicate that the phrase under God being intended as a fundamental and basic characterization of our nation might well be put immediately following the word nation. Further, since the basic idea is a nation founded on a belief in God, there would seem to be no reason for a comma after nation. One nation under God thus becomes a single phrase, emphasizing perfectly the idea desired by the author. The Judiciary Committee and the House concurred with the Library of Congress, adopting the single phrase. The Senate co-sponsored the resolution was Senator Homer Ferguson, who said, "In the joint resolution during the Senate debate, our nation was founded on a fundamental belief in God. It was important for Congress to officially acknowledge the United States as a nation founded on the belief in God, that even a comma placement was debated to ensure the proper meaning was conveyed. With insertion of the words under God, comma, the pledge might now be considered both a patriotic oath and a public prayer. We pledge allegiance, but we are doing, according to Black's Law Dictionary, 6th edition, allegiance is defined as obligation of fidelity and obedience to government in consideration for protection that government gives. Although the flag represents the embodiment of our national conscience and is easily the most recognized symbol of our nation, and one that I proudly support. Yes, it seems clearly to be a religious pledge of allegiance to our flag because our country was founded on Christian principles." I heard a commentary on the Pledge of Allegiance by Red Skelton. It went something like this. As a schoolboy, one of Red Skelton's teachers explained the words meaning of the Pledge of Allegiance to his class. Skelton later wrote down and eventually recorded his recollection. "I, me, an individual, a committee of one, pledge, dedicate all my worldly goods to give without self-pity, allegiance, my love and my devotion to the flag, our standard, Old Glory, a symbol of freedom. Wherever she waves, there is respect, because your loyalty has given her dignity that shouts, freedom is everybody's job. United. That means that we are all united, and we all come together." States. Individual communities that have united into 50 great states. 50 individual communities with pride and dignity and purpose, all divided with imaginary borders, yet united to a common purpose, and that is love of country. And to the Republic, Republic, a state in which sovereign power is invested in representatives chosen by the people to govern, and government is the people, and it's from the people to the leaders, not from the leaders to the people. Not a democracy, as no democracy has ever survived in the history of the world, for which it stands. One nation meaning so blessed by God, indivisible, incapable of being divided, with liberty, which is freedom, the right to power, to live one's own life without threats, fear, Fear of being kicked off of Facebook, having your Twitter page shut down, or some sort of retaliation? And justice, the principle or qualities of dealing fairly with others, for all, which means, boys and girls, it is as much your country as it is mine. And now, folks, help me recite the Pledge of Allegiance. I pledge allegiance to the flag of the United States of America and to the Republic for which it stands, one nation, under God, indivisible, with liberty and justice for all. This is Jerry Corbin saying thank you for having me into your homes. God bless America. God bless you all, and have a day full of memories.
2: Hi, folks. This is Teresa Corbin from Knoxville, Tennessee.
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1: Well, folks, that's all for me. I hope you enjoyed the show as much as I enjoyed bringing it to you. I'm going to finish the show up with a song by Lee Greenwood, God Bless the USA. Take care.

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1: This is Marianne Jeaner with your Elwood City weather forecast for Monday, August 24th. Mostly cloudy. High temperature 73. Low temperature 57. Looking ahead to Tuesday, partly cloudy. High temperature 78. Low temperature 57. On Wednesday, partly cloudy. High temperature 82. Low temperature 62. The Wolverine PTO is having their first meeting on September 9th at 6:30 p.m. at Hartman School, Elwood City.

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1: This is Marianne Chiner with your Elwood City weather forecast for Monday, August 24th. Mostly cloudy. High temperature 73. Low temperature 57. Looking ahead to Tuesday, partly cloudy. High temperature 78. Low temperature 57. On Wednesday, partly cloudy. High temperature 82. Low temperature 62. The Wolverine PTO is having their first meeting on September 9th at 6:30 p.m. at Hartman School, Elwood City.
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1: This is Marianne Jeaner with your Elwood City weather forecast for Monday, August 24th. Mostly cloudy. High temperature 73. Low temperature 57. Looking ahead to Tuesday, partly cloudy. High temperature 78. Low temperature 57. On Wednesday, partly cloudy. High temperature 82. Low temperature 62. The Wolverine PTO is having their first meeting on September 9th at 6:30 p.m. at Hartman School, Elwood City.

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1: This is Marianne Chiner with your Elwood City weather forecast for Monday, August 24th. Mostly cloudy. High temperature 73. Low temperature 57. Looking ahead to Tuesday, partly cloudy. High temperature 78. Low temperature 57. On Wednesday, partly cloudy. High temperature 82. Low temperature 62. The Wolverine PTO is having their first meeting on September 9th at 6:30 p.m. at Hartman School, Elwood City.

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1: This is Marianne Jeaner with your Elwood City weather forecast for Monday, August 24th. Mostly cloudy. High temperature 73. Low temperature 57. Looking ahead to Tuesday, partly cloudy. High temperature 78. Low temperature 57. On Wednesday, partly cloudy. High temperature 82. Low temperature 62. The Wolverine PTO is having their first meeting on September 9th at 6:30 p.m. at Hartman School, Elwood City.
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1: This is Marianne Jeaner with your Elwood City weather forecast for Monday, August 24th. Mostly cloudy. High temperature 73. Low temperature 57. Looking ahead to Tuesday, partly cloudy. High temperature 78. Low temperature 57. On Wednesday, partly cloudy. High temperature

0: temperature 82, low temperature 62. The Wolverine PTO is having their first meeting on September 9th at 6:30 p.m. at Hartman School, Elwood City.
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1: This is Marianne Chener with your Elwood City weather forecast for Monday, August 24th. Mostly cloudy. High temperature 73. Low temperature 57. Looking ahead to Tuesday, partly cloudy. High temperature 78. Low temperature 57. On Wednesday, partly cloudy. High temperature 82. Low temperature 62. The Wolverine PTO is having their first meeting on September 9th at 6:30 p.m. at Hartman School, Elwood City.

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1: This is Marianne Chiner with your Elwood City weather forecast for Monday, August 24th. Mostly cloudy. High temperature 73. Low temperature 57. Looking ahead to Tuesday, partly cloudy. High temperature 78. Low temperature 57. On Wednesday, partly cloudy. High temperature 82. Low temperature 62. The Wolverine PTO is having their first meeting on September 9th at 6:30 p.m. at Hartman School, Elwood

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your body, boy. We don't have to rush the affair. 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
1: This is Marianne Chener with your Elwood City weather forecast for Monday, August 24th. Mostly cloudy. High temperature 73. Low temperature 57. Looking ahead to Tuesday, partly cloudy. High temperature 78. Low temperature 57. On Wednesday, partly cloudy. High temperature 82. Low temperature 62. The Wolverine PTO is having their first meeting on September 9th at 6:30 p.m. at Hartman School, Elwood City.
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1: This is Marianne Chener with your Elwood City weather forecast for Monday, August 24th. Mostly cloudy. High temperature 73. Low temperature 57. Looking ahead to Tuesday, partly cloudy. High temperature 78. Low temperature 57. On Wednesday, partly cloudy. High temperature 82. Low temperature 62. The Wolverine PTO is having their first meeting on September 9th at 6:30 p.m. at Hartman School, Elwood City.

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1: Hi, folks. This is Jerry Corbin, and it's Flag Day. Each day in America, teachers and over 70 million students recite the Pledge of Allegiance along with thousands of citizens, the Boy Scouts, Girl Scouts, American Legion, and many other fraternal and patriotic organizations. Most have no idea of the origin or the meaning of the pledge. Not every country has a pledge, you know. The United States is one of very few. In 1892, President Benjamin Harrison called for an idea to commemorate the 400th anniversary of the discovery of America on Columbus Day. He called for the development of a special patriotic school program to highlight the event. The National Education Association got Youth Companion to sponsor the observance. They arranged for President Harrison and Congress to announce a national proclamation which centered around the American flag ceremony and yet unwritten flag salute. James B. Upham was a key staff member and junior partner at the Perry Mason Company. In 1891, Francis Bellamy, under the supervision of Upham, authored a program for the celebration, including a flag salute or Pledge of Allegiance. The initial version was, "I pledge allegiance to the flag and to the republic for which it stands, one nation, indivisible, with liberty and justice for all." The recitation was for that day only, but it was a huge success and was quickly adopted by the nation. The Pledge of Allegiance was first published in September 8, 1892, in an issue of Youth's Companion, a weekly family magazine published by the Perry Mason Company in Boston, with a circulation of over 500,000. The pledge in 1923 was altered when the words, "My flag," were changed to "The flag of the United States." At the urging of the American Legion's National Flag Conference in 1924, it was altered again with the addition of "All of America" after "Flag of the United States." This was codified into public law in 1942. The pledge remained unchanged until the 1950s. The Senator Joseph R. McCarthy hearings brought the Red Scare to the nation. Fearing communism might find a footing in America, Congress thought that acknowledging God as our national symbol, America might be better protected from the communist movement. The pledge was amended in 1954 to include the words, "Under God." In 1956, the motto on all coinage, "E Pluribus Unum," or "Out of Many One," was changed to read, "In God We Trust." These measures were based on the fact that America was founded on Christian principles by Christian founding fathers, and it further proves that there was never any basis for the often repeated, tired old phrase, "separation of church and state," a phrase that can be found in no founding document. It does not exist. Since 1954, the pledge has read, "I pledge allegiance to the flag of the United States of America, and to the republic for which it stands, one nation under God, indivisible, with liberty and justice for all." These changes were made by a nation intent on protecting itself from revisionists, those who would rewrite history by declaring it a secular nation. They wanted to make it clear that the United States was founded on a belief in God. The resolution to change the pledge was introduced into the House by Representative Louis C. Rabaut. He proposed to add the words "under God" as "one nation under God." Note the placement of the comma between one nation and under God. As part of its deliberations, the House Judiciary Committee solicited an opinion for comma placement from the Library of Congress. Three proposals were considered: one nation, comma, under God; one nation, under God; one nation, indivisible, under God. The Library of Congress reported the following recommendations. Under general accepted rules of grammar, a modifier should normally be placed as close to as possible to the word it modifies. In the present instance, this would indicate that the phrase under God being intended as a fundamental and basic characterization of our nation might well be put immediately following the word nation. Further, since the basic idea is a nation founded on a belief in God, there would seem to be no reason for a comma after nation. One nation under God thus becomes a single phrase, emphasizing perfectly the idea desired by the author. The Judiciary Committee and the House concurred with the Library of Congress, adopting the single phrase. The Senate co-sponsored the resolution was Senator Homer Ferguson, who said, "In the joint resolution during the Senate debate, our nation was founded on a fundamental belief in God. It was important for Congress to officially acknowledge the United States as a nation founded on the belief in God, that even a comma placement was debated to ensure the proper meaning was conveyed. With insertion of the words under God, comma, the pledge might now be considered both a patriotic oath and a public prayer. We pledge allegiance, but we are doing according to Black's Law Dictionary, 6th edition, allegiance is defined as obligation of fidelity and obedience to government in consideration for protection that government gives. Although the flag represents the embodiment of our national conscience and is easily the most recognized symbol of our nation and one that I proudly support. Yes, it seems clearly to be a religious pledge of allegiance to our flag because our country was founded on Christian principles." I heard a commentary on the Pledge of Allegiance by Red Skelton. It went something like this. As a schoolboy, one of Red Skelton's teachers explained the words meaning of the Pledge of Allegiance to his class. Skelton later wrote down and eventually recorded his recollection. "I, me, an individual, a committee of one, pledge, dedicate all my worldly goods to give without self-pity, allegiance, my love and my devotion to the flag, our standard, Old Glory, a symbol of freedom. Wherever she waves, there is respect, because your loyalty has given her dignity that shouts, freedom is everybody's job. United. That means that we are all united and we all come together." States. Individual communities that have united into 50 great states. 50 individual communities with pride and dignity and purpose, all divided with imaginary borders, yet united to a common purpose, and that is love of country. And to the Republic, Republic, a state in which sovereign power is invested in representatives chosen by the people to govern, and government is the people, and it's from the people to the leaders, not from the leaders to the people. Not a democracy, as no democracy has ever survived in the history of the world, for which it stands. One nation meaning so blessed by God, indivisible, incapable of being divided, with liberty, which is freedom, the right to power, to live one's own life without threats, fear, Fear of being kicked off of Facebook, having your Twitter page shut down, or some sort of retaliation. And justice, the principle or qualities of dealing fairly with others. For all, which means boys and girls, it is as much your country as it is mine. And now, folks, help me recite the Pledge of Allegiance. I pledge allegiance to the flag of the United States of America and to the Republic for which it stands, one nation, under God, indivisible, with liberty and justice for all. This is Jerry Corbin saying thank you for having me into your homes. God bless America. God bless you all, and have a day full of memories.
2: Hi, folks. This is Teresa Corbin from Knoxville, Tennessee.
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1: Well, folks, that's all for me. I hope you enjoyed the show as much as I enjoyed bringing it to you. I'm going to finish the show up with a song by Lee Greenwood, God Bless the USA. Take care.

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0: 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And today, it is my pleasure to have on the phone Tiana Jones of Cali Girl Books, LLC, in Southeast Santa Clara, California. So how are you, Tiana?
1: Hi, Mary. I'm doing well. Thank you for having me.
0: It sounds like you have a lot to say about Cali Girl Books, LLC. So I'm going to have you go right ahead and tell me all about it, please.
1: Thank you. So Cali Girl Books, LLC is my company. It's a publishing company helping people worldwide publish books, art, media, software, technology, music, and also film. So we have distribution to marketing, also advertisement, helping people branding and build their social media, SEO ranking. So we have a little bit of everything going on umbrellaed under Cali Girl Books, LLC.
0: All right. You're also a nutrition and health coach, aren't you?
1: Yes, ma'am. I'm a certified nutrition health coach, certified from IIN in New York. And I'm also a mental health aid certified from KLRN in San Antonio, Texas. So I do multiple things to help humanity.
0: What are you involved in with a nutrition and health coach?
1: As a nutrition, life, and health coach, I am able to communicate with people that are needing to evaluate their diet, their nutrition, their health goals, and also help people really get their own one-on-one plan so that they can focus on what they need to do for their temple, you know, their body and their mind as well. So that also reflects on dietary, but grocery lists and giving them a structure of ideas that they can play with that they will like to adjust for their own goals.
0: I see. What do you have to offer exactly?
1: Well, alone just being me is a great one-on-one skill and tool to be able to communicate with anyone for having that frequency of emotional intelligence and awareness of gifts. So my abilities are very 1%, and I believe that can help people open up, be comfortable, have bravery, build hope and courage, and also and strengthen their faith in a higher source power. Some call it God, some call it other names, but I believe it's the spirit within and the growth within.
0: And what radio station did you say you were involved in?
1: So I actually own a radio station. It's called Universal Revolutionary Healing, and you guys can find it at www.universalrevolutionaryhealingradiostation.com. It's a digital radio station doing pretty much local but also international interviews, also having frequencies of different instrumentals without music tied to it, but also independent artists able to stream their music there and get that frequency of healing out.
0: Tiana, I would appreciate you saying the call letters slowly so people can find it.
1: Okay. U as in unisex, N as in Nancy, I as in igloo, V as in Victor, E as in Echo, the R as in Richter, S as in Sam, A as in Apple, L as in Lion, R as in Richter, E as in Echo, C as in Victor, O as in Oscar, L as in Lion, U as in Unisex, T as in Tom, I as in Isaac, O as in Oscar, N as in Nancy, A as in Bill, R as in Richter, Y as in Yellow, so Universal Revolutionary, and then Healing, HEALING, and then the word radiostation.com.
0: So it's Universal
1: Revolutionary Healing Radio Station, guys. And you guys can listen to that, and it's attached to multiple digital networks. And there's also an app, so you guys can just Google it or go to the website, go to live, and tap in to listen. It says live on the radio website.
0: Okay.
1: And it just goes straight to the station. It gives you access to over 100 countries and digital. So it's basically fast digital. Wow. You can be listen to anywhere utilizing the internet.
0: It sounds like you're really involved. Tell me a little bit about Cali Girl Books LLC again.
1: Cali Girl Books LLC Publishing is a publishing house. It deals with a lot of independent authors and people that look for opportunities, because we umbrella multiple things, like I said, in different genres of music, film, all arts, media, technology, software, inclusions of marketing and advertisement. So we do it all in-house, all in one, where we have digital partners and also remote access to chat boxes. We have a little bit of everybody available that can communicate and get the services out, but also help the people decide what services are best for them.
0: And tell our listeners how they can get a hold of you.
1: Well, you guys can reach me directly at 737-477-9341.
0: Okay.
1: And if you're out of the country, it's a plus sign, so it'd be on WhatsApp, and it'll be +1-415-361-1533, or you can send a direct email at C as in Christ, A as in Apple, L as in Lion, I as in Ice Cream, G as in God, I as in Ice Cream, R as in Rick, L as in Lion, B as in Boy, O as in Oscar, O as in Oscar, K as in Kite, S as in Sam, L as in Lion, L as in Lion, C as in Christ, .2020@gmail.com.
0: What is your website, please?
1: www.cali, CaliGirlBooks, CaliGirlBooksLLC.com. And that should lead you just to us to give you an understanding that we do multiple things in-house and multiple contracts of partnerships, investorships, and there's options on that website to see that there's basically an in-house multiple media production and multiple project development.
0: So if people have a question, they can come to you, can't they?
1: They can directly, or they can tap into my social media. Facebook, I have 72,000 followers worldwide, but then on Instagram, I have over 270,000 followers online internationally. So we pretty much are dealing with and welcoming all occupations of people.
0: Well, you're really involved in multiple things.
1: Very multiple dimensional and universal, and definitely a healing aspect of it all. Positive influence.
0: Give me a sample of what you're into, please.
1: So, beside being a CEO of three businesses, also a humanitarian with two global peace movements called All Lives Do Exist, meaning God exists within, the power within of energy, of obedience, and higher positive light mass production. Equality for that is within women. So women's lives do exist as well, with 151 countries and 316 global peace brand ambassadors. And it's free to be a global peace brand ambassador. That's why I have so many categories of things that my company, Cali Girl Books LLC, does, because I find the frequency of each individual and the level they're willing and wanting to go on. And I'm able to help guide them to the correct gate of where they want to be in their goals and their careers. Someone has to truly know their self to, digest it. Because if they're struggling within, they're not going to comprehend what I'm saying. Naturally, if it's a spiritual shift in the world right now, and you go and Google me and you see, I'm a Jesus and Abraham descendant through genealogy and genetics, you're going to get, I'm 14 ethnicities, you're going to get a lot of controversy, but mainly the people are seeking more knowledge and power from God of healing and respect and obedience and kindness. And, this shift is already happening. So it's kind of like you got to really go back and know yourself before you judge or know anything else exists, because,
0: you have to know yourself. You're correct.
1: Yep. Mm-hmm. And God is our only judge.
0: That's true. What would you like me to ask you, Tiana?
1: I think, honestly, the main question everyone has been asking is, am I really a Jesus and Abraham descendant through genealogy and genetics? And how do I know that?
0: How do you?
1: Well, my grandmothers are still alive. My grandmother, Sharon, she was adopted from Israel, and she had a twin sister in 1944, and she was shipped from Israel to the United States, adopted into an American family with her twin sister. And I was able to learn, going through my awakening at 30 years old, you know, I was already awakening and not spiritually aware, but I was able to start seeing miraculous things happen with my body, my mind, my energy, and what was happening around me, to know things about people and, you know, impact them for a more strategic feeling of healing and knowledge and power to give to them. And it's remarkable being 14 ethnicities, because my other grandmother is coming from the King David lineage. So she's Irish, Scottish, Dutch, okay, German, and Welsh. So that's both of my grandmothers leading a path as lineages, part of a true story of history. Can't just count the women. We gotta, you know, we gotta count the men, because this is a world where we have both, right? So
0: yeah,
1: we also have my father. So all of these 14 ethnicities have Jewish in them. That's amplifies the gift. That amplifies the power I have, right? So each one of them come from lineage that also have Jewish descent. What's great about this is it's the lost tribes of Israel that are all united, coming together as part of a bigger plan, right, of what needs to be shown and what needs to exist. But again, my father's father is Blackfeet Indian, and his mother's 100% Blackfeet from Mississippi, and also migrated from the Louisiana Jones slave plantations to Texas. My mother's father is Jewish, Greek, Italian, Sicilian, and Turkish, and they were migrated in the 1940s on boats to New Jersey.
0: How can you keep track of all of this?
1: They're all alive. How could you go wrong when you can just call them up and ask them questions?
0: Okay.
1: Document
0: Man, you're interesting. Okay.
1: The death certificates, I have everything.
0: Everything is up in the air. But it was good to talk to you, Tiana. Really.
1: It's a blessing, Mary. Mary, you're always being called to me. So I keep saying, Mary, Mary, Mary. So you better come on, Mary. Let's continue to spread the light, awaken the people, and prepare them for what's coming next.
0: Tell people how they can get a hold of you again, please.
1: Okay, guys, if you didn't hear the first time, you can get a hold of me directly and leave a voicemail, and my team will get back at 737-477-9341. Or go ahead and send a friendly email at caligirlbooksllc.2020@gmail.com. Mm-hmm. Whether it's branding, marketing, whether you want to publish your book, whether you want to elevate and use my platform, we do that with cross-promotion marketing, and we also help people get on the cover of our magazine, All Lives Do Exist. So please, please, please contact us so we can help you get your things done and also elevate your life, elevate you.
0: Well, it was great to have you on air.
1: Well, thank you, and God bless. Thank you so much for allowing me to be on your radio station and contacting me through the website.
0: Well, I'm sure really people know how to contact you now. That's a plus. Bye now.

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1: This is Marianne Jenner with your Elwood City weather forecast for Monday, August 24th. Mostly cloudy. High temperature 73. Low temperature 57. Looking ahead to Tuesday, partly cloudy. High temperature 78. Low temperature 57. On Wednesday, partly cloudy. High temperature 82. Low temperature 62. The Wolverine PTO is having their first meeting on September 9th at 6:30 p.m. at Hartman School, Elwood City.

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1: This is Marianne Jeaner with your Elwood City weather forecast for Monday, August 24th. Mostly cloudy. High temperature 73. Low temperature 57. Looking ahead to Tuesday, partly cloudy. High temperature 78. Low temperature 57. On Wednesday, partly cloudy. High temperature 82. Low temperature 62. The Wolverine PTO is having their first meeting on September 9th at 6:30 p.m. at Hartman School, Elwood City.

0: What if the alarm went off and nobody came?
1: What if the alarm went off and nobody came?
2: What if the alarm went off and nobody came?
3: The Elwood City Fire Department is in need of volunteers. 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They calm fears, ease minds, and save lives. Duty is their pride, and firefighters are the indispensable foot soldiers going where they are needed. In the late 1980s, there were 300,000 volunteer firefighters. Now there are less than 30,000. A junior firefighter can be between 16 and 18 years of age. You can join the family of firefighters at 724-758-8149, and applications are also taken at the fire station, 411 6th Street in Elwood City, Pennsylvania.

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Phone 1-844-423-5049. 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

0: 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Franklin Takeout Beverage, 1659 Route 65, Elwood City. 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
0: 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Senator Elder Vogel Jr.'s Senior Expo, September 18th. 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The Elwood City Fall Fest and Car Cruise on September 26th from 11 a.m. till 5 p.m. on Lawrence Avenue in Elwood City. The Wolves Club Oktoberfest, Saturday, October 3rd from 12 to 5. It's their 16th annual in Ewing Park, Elwood City. Elwood City Chamber of Commerce, 806 Lawrence Avenue, Elwood City, Pennsylvania. Hours, Monday through Friday, 9 till 3. 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Save the date. September is the restart of all of the programs. In September 26th, the library will be closed. They will have a magical library from 3 to 5 p.m. Sign up for their monthly e-newsletter. My favorite song in the whole world. From 1962, The Crystals with He's a Rebel.

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1: This is Marianne Jeaner with your Elwood City weather forecast for Monday, August 24th. Mostly cloudy. High temperature 73. Low temperature 57. Looking ahead to Tuesday, partly cloudy. High temperature 78. Low temperature 57. On Wednesday, partly cloudy. High temperature 82. Low temperature 62. The Wolverine PTO is having their first meeting on September 9th at 6:30 p.m. at Hartman School, Elwood City.
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1: This is Marianne Chiner with your Elwood City weather forecast for Monday, August 24th. Mostly cloudy. High temperature 73. Low temperature 57. Looking ahead to Tuesday, partly cloudy. High temperature 78. Low temperature 57. On Wednesday, partly cloudy. High temperature 82. Low temperature 62. The Wolverine PTO is having their first meeting on September 9th at 6:30 p.m. at Hartman School, Elwood City.

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1: Thank you, Marianne, and thank you, WXED, for having me. I'd like to start the program off today by mentioning the Mayor's Association Roundtable Conference we had in Harrisburg, Pennsylvania. I was one of four mayors chosen from the state of Pennsylvania to talk about leadership, things that have worked for me in my community, and things that I go through as a mayor every day here to be successful in our community. I was proud to serve as chairman of this event. We shared a bunch of ideas. We coordinated our efforts. Under my leadership, I helped assemble the three other mayors committed to their communities and strengthening their respective governments. I believe it was an effective platform fostering partnership that benefits participating communities. Like I said, I was proud to serve as chairman. Went very well. The show will air on PCN, that's Pennsylvania Cable Network, August 2nd, August 9th, August 16th, August 23, and August 24. It was a tremendous event. Second year in a row that I was a chairman for this program. Like I said, it's going to be on TV, PCN Cable Network TV, and I gave you the five dates in August. August 2, August 9, August 16, August 23, and August 30th. Great event. I want to thank the Pennsylvania Boroughs Association for conducting this the second year in a row that I was a chairman. Like I said, it went very well as we worked together to build a better community that we're mayors in. That being said, I'd like to move forward now and talk about speeding. Major crackdown is coming again. Cars are still speeding everywhere. Numerous complaints. The police have been instructed by me to tag these individuals who are speeding because, like I said, like they're on the side of caution and it's only an accident waiting to happen with the speeding. Remember, cell phones, things of that nature are illegal now. So please, drive defensively, slow down, and be careful. We're up to 672 drug arrests against illegal narcotics. 672 drug arrests and citations, I should say, against illegal narcotics in our community. We're heavily involved in the Lawrence County Drug Task Force under the leadership of District Attorney Joshua Lamacuso. It's been a major, major hit for us dealing with drugs as we continue to protect our law-abiding citizens here in Elwood City. Again, 672 since I've been the mayor, drug arrests and citations against illegal narcotics. Talked about the conference. We talked about speeding. We talked about illegal narcotics. Another thing I want to mention is the Elwood City Police Department is actively pursuing information on obtaining a drone, which I believe will be helpful in searching for suspects in woods and also for people who sometimes wander away from a nursing home and end up in the woods, or anybody that's lost in the woods. I believe that's a big tool in the world we live in today. A crazy world out there, and I believe in using everything at our expense that we can help to fight crime and also help missing people who may have been misplaced in the woods. The drone itself is $13,152. Which would be of no expense to the Elwood City Borough. We have drug forfeiture money that would be used to combat this expense. I already sent one police officer on training for this in the event that it does come through, and I'm hoping it does. Right now it's in council's hands as they continue to look into the policy and things of that nature, and I understand that fully. We make sure we do everything right way the one time. Again, slow down in the community. School's going to be starting back up soon. Still getting complaints on blight. We have an excellent code enforcement officer, Donna Pella. Please give her a call. I don't have her number offhand, but all you can do is call the borough offices, and I'm sure you can be connected to her. She does an excellent job in fighting blight. You know, we still got a couple of months of that also. Again, I want to thank WXED for having me. Those are the five topics I touched on. One last thing, the beautification awards for 2026 have been concluded. Six winners, they all received the dinner certificate and the yard sign. It was a big success again as we concluded our 17th season in doing that. 17 years giving out beautification awards to 6 lucky winners. Again, Mayor Anthony J. Court signing off from WXCD here in Elwood City.
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1: Thank you, Marianne, for having me. We're going to talk some sports today. Going to start off with the Pittsburgh Pirates. 1 game under 500 now, coming off a tough loss in Milwaukee last night, 4-2. They did make 3 big trades at the deadline, acquiring relief pitching, which was gladly needed for their bullpen. I believe it's been a big loss this year with their bullpen, and that's the reason for the trades. The Pirates acquired Luke Weaver from the Mets. He has a 1.81 earned run average, which is outstanding. He'll be a top reliever in the bullpen now. They also got Kirby Yates from the California Angels and Lake Backer from the Miami Marlins. 3 good additions, greatly needed in the bullpen, like I said. To make room on the roster, Pirates placed Mitch Keller, right-handed pitcher, on a 60-day disabled list, and optioned Brandon Izert and Noah Murdock to AAA Indianapolis, which is the minor league system for the Pittsburgh Pirates. Those were the 3 moves that they made to get more pitching help, greatly needed, like I said, as they move forward here in the stretch drive. They're exactly 4 games out of a wild card spot, battling with 3 other teams for that final wild card spot. So if this bullpen comes through like it's supposed to now, I think they have a good shot at making the playoffs. And it'll be the first time in a while. And I know they made it one time, I believe in 2005, but that was the one time in like 35 years. So these trades by general manager Ben Cherington have been a major upgrade, and we'll see how this takes place. One other note on the Pirates, they finally designated Marcell Ozuna, the designated hitter. They optioned him and free agent him out, so he's off the roster now. He had a terrible year, making $12 million a year, and he didn't pan out, so they optioned him out, and they gave him his unconditional release. In football, the NFL, the Steelers have opened training camp in the Trobe, St. Vincent's College in La Trobe, for the 59th consecutive year. Aaron Rodgers back at quarterback. So far, they're carrying 4 quarterbacks: Aaron Rodgers, Will Howard, Drew Aller, and Mason Rudolph. Wish him the best of luck. Hoping they continue the success from last year where they made the playoffs. We'll see how that plans out. Again, injuries will play a major part, but again, it's the 59th season in training camp at St. Vincent's College in La Trobe. I wish all the local teams in football, as they start their seasons, the best of luck. Injury-free. Elwood City Wolverines, Riverside Panthers, hoping for successful injury-free seasons. One more note on the high school level, the Elwood City Wolverine baseball team captured their 6th WPL title here recently. This coming Monday will be a proclamation from me with the whole baseball team coming to council chambers in front of the 6 o'clock meeting to congratulate them all, the coaching staff, and offer a proclamation on their successful season. Again, Mayor Anthony J. Court signing off from WXCD here in Elwood City.

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1: This is Marianne Chiner with your Elwood City weather forecast for Monday, August 24th. Mostly cloudy. High temperature 73. Low temperature 57. Looking ahead to Tuesday, partly cloudy. High temperature 78. Low temperature 57. On Wednesday, partly cloudy. High temperature 82. Low temperature 62. The Wolverine PTO is having their first meeting on September 9th at 6:30 p.m. at Hartman School, Elwood City. 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
1: Hi, folks. This is Jerry Corbin, and it's Flag Day. Each day in America, teachers and over 70 million students recite the Pledge of Allegiance along with thousands of citizens, the Boy Scouts, Girl Scouts, American Legion, and many other fraternal and patriotic organizations. Most have no idea of the origin or the meaning of the pledge. Not every country has a pledge, you know. The United States is one of very few. In 1892, President Benjamin Harrison called for an idea to commemorate the 400th anniversary of the discovery of America on Columbus Day. He called for the development of a special patriotic school program to highlight the event. The National Education Association got Youth Companion to sponsor the observance. They arranged for President Harrison and Congress to announce a national proclamation which centered around the American flag ceremony and yet unwritten flag salute. James B. Upham was a key staff member and junior partner at the Perry Mason Company. In 1891, Francis Bellamy, under the supervision of Upham, authored a program for the celebration, including a flag salute or Pledge of Allegiance. The initial version was, "I pledge allegiance to the flag and to the republic for which it stands, one nation, indivisible, with liberty and justice for all." The recitation was for that day only, but it was a huge success and was quickly adopted by the nation. The Pledge of Allegiance was first published in September 8, 1892, in an issue of Youth's Companion, a weekly family magazine published by the Perry Mason Company in Boston, with a circulation of over 500,000. The pledge in 1923 was altered when the words, "My flag," were changed to "The flag of the United States." At the urging of the American Legion's National Flag Conference in 1924, it was altered again with the addition of America, after Flag of the United States. This was codified into public law in 1942. The pledge remained unchanged until the 1950s. The Senator Joseph R. McCarthy hearings brought the Red Scare to the nation. Fearing communism might find a footing in America, Congress thought that acknowledging God as our national symbol, America might be better protected from the communist movement. The pledge was amended in 1954 to include the words, "Under God." In 1956, the motto on all coinage, "E Pluribus Unum," or "Out of Many One," was changed to read, "In God We Trust." These measures were based on the fact that America was founded on Christian principles by Christian founding fathers, and it further proves that there was never any basis for the often repeated, tired old phrase, separation of church and state, a phrase that can be found in no founding document. It does not exist. Since 1954, the pledge has read, "I pledge allegiance to the flag of the United States of America, and to the republic for which it stands, one nation under God, indivisible, with liberty and justice for all." These changes were made by a nation intent on protecting itself from revisionists, those who would rewrite history by declaring it a secular nation. They wanted to make it clear that the United States was founded on a belief in God. The resolution to change the pledge was introduced into the House by Representative Louis C. Raybould. He proposed to add the words "under God" as "one nation under God." Note the placement of the comma between one nation and under God. As part of its deliberations, the House Judiciary Committee solicited an opinion for comma placement from the Library of Congress. Three proposals were considered: one nation, comma, under God; one nation, under God; one nation, indivisible, under God. The Library of Congress reported the following recommendations. Under general accepted rules of grammar, a modifier should normally be placed as close to as possible to the word it modifies. In the present instance, this would indicate that the phrase under God being intended as a fundamental and basic characterization of our nation might well be put immediately following the word nation. Further, since the basic idea is a nation founded on a belief in God, there would seem to be no reason for a comma after nation. One nation under God thus becomes a single phrase, emphasizing perfectly the idea desired by the author. The Judiciary Committee and the House concurred with the Library of Congress, adopting the single phrase. The Senate co-sponsored the resolution was Senator Homer Ferguson, who said, "In the joint resolution during the Senate debate, our nation was founded on a fundamental belief in God. It was important for Congress to officially acknowledge the United States as a nation founded on the belief in God, that even a comma placement was debated to ensure the proper meaning was conveyed. With insertion of the words under God, comma, the pledge might now be considered both a patriotic oath and a public prayer. We pledge allegiance, but we are doing according to Black's Law Dictionary, 6th edition, allegiance is defined as obligation of fidelity and obedience to government in consideration for protection that government gives. Although the flag represents the embodiment of our national conscience and is easily the most recognized symbol of our nation, and one that I proudly support. Yes, it seems clearly to be a religious pledge of allegiance to our flag because our country was founded on Christian principles." I heard a commentary on the Pledge of Allegiance by Red Skelton. It went something like this. As a schoolboy, one of Red Skelton's teachers explained the words meaning of the Pledge of Allegiance to his class. Skelton later wrote down and eventually recorded his recollection: "I, me, an individual, a committee of one, pledge, dedicate all my worldly goods to give without self-pity, allegiance, my love and my devotion to the flag, our standard, Old Glory, a symbol of freedom. Wherever she waves, there is respect, because your loyalty has given her dignity that shouts, freedom is everybody's job. United. That means that we are all united, and we all come together." States. Individual communities that have united into 50 great states. 50 individual communities with pride and dignity and purpose, all divided with imaginary borders, yet united to a common purpose, and that is love of country. And to the Republic, Republic, a state in which sovereign power is invested in representatives chosen by the people to govern, and government is the people, and it's from the people to the leaders, not from the leaders to the people. Not a democracy, as no democracy has ever survived in the history of the world, for which it stands. One nation meaning so blessed by God, indivisible, incapable of being divided, with liberty, which is freedom, the right to power, to live one's own life without threats, fear, Fear of being kicked off of Facebook, having your Twitter page shut down, or some sort of retaliation. And justice, the principle or qualities of dealing fairly with others. For all, which means boys and girls, it is as much your country as it is mine. And now, folks, help me recite the Pledge of Allegiance. I pledge allegiance to the flag of the United States of America and to the Republic for which it stands, one nation, under God, indivisible, with liberty and justice for all. This is Jerry Corbin saying thank you for having me into your homes. God bless America. God bless you all, and have a day full of memories.
2: Hi, folks. This is Teresa Corbin from Knoxville, Tennessee.
3: This is the Reverend Richard Corbin, and we're listening to my cousin Jerry Corbin, Building Memories, the way you all build a tall building, one story at a time.
1: Well, folks, that's all for me. I hope you enjoyed the show as much as I enjoyed bringing it to you. I'm going to finish the show up with a song by Lee Greenwood, God Bless the USA. Take care.

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1: This is Marianne Chaner with your Elwood City weather forecast for Tuesday, August 25th. Mostly cloudy. High temperature 78. Low temperature 58. Looking ahead to Wednesday, mostly cloudy. High temperature 82. Low temperature 63. On Thursday, afternoon thunderstorms. High temperature 83. Low temperature 61. 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
1: This is Marianne Chaner with your Elwood City weather forecast for Tuesday, August 25th. Mostly cloudy. High temperature, 78. Low temperature, 58. Looking ahead to Wednesday, mostly cloudy. High temperature, 82. Low temperature, 63. On Thursday, afternoon thunderstorms. High temperature, 83. Low temperature, 61. 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
1: This is Marianne Chaner with your Elwood City weather forecast for Tuesday, August 25th. Mostly cloudy. High temperature, 78. Low temperature, 58. Looking ahead to Wednesday, mostly cloudy. High temperature, 82. Low temperature, 63. On Thursday, afternoon thunderstorms. High temperature, 83. Low temperature, 61. The 16th annual Wolves Club Oktoberfest is Saturday, October 3rd, from 12 to 5 p.m. in Ewing Park.

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1: This is Marianne Chaner with your Elwood City weather forecast for Tuesday, August 25th. Mostly cloudy. High temperature 78. Low temperature 58. Looking ahead to Wednesday, mostly cloudy. High temperature 82. Low temperature 63.

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